cited his personal character, 13% said his leadership and competence, and 12% stated his policies or NDP values. Now, when it comes to Dirksen, the poll found that 31% say they don't know enough about him in order to name something they like. He's not an established leader like Eby. 29% were also unable to identify something they disliked. When it came to undecided voters, 55% could not name a positive attribute, and 50% couldn't offer a criticism. For those who had already formed impressions about Dirksen, 14% gave him positive reviews for his conservative values, representing a change or a fresh start, and perceived honesty. On the other hand, 18% of Dirksen's critics pointed to his conservative ideology, 10% his inexperience, and 10% had concerns about where his party stands on social issues and with more extreme elements within the party. BC's voting day is October 24th. And four astronauts returned to Earth from the International Space Station today after hurrying there 8 months ago to replace an ailing colleague and his crew. SpaceX brought the U.S., French, and Russian flyers back with a splashdown in the Pacific off the coast of Los Angeles. Their replacements, which include Canadian Joshua Kutrick, arrived 3 weeks late because of capsule repairs, stalling this crew's homecoming, but they're back now. In sports, there's just one baseball playoff game today in the American League Divisional Series, Cleveland at the Chicago White Sox, with the Pope's team ahead 2-1. Yes, Pope Leo XIV is from the south side of Chicago. Canucks in Carolina getting their 6-game road trip underway against a tough team, the Hurricanes, and at the end of one period, they're already down 3-0. Vancouver Whitecaps in California versus LAFC on Saturday. For the 8th time, the NBA returns to Vancouver Saturday afternoon, 3:30 at Rogers Arena. It's a game with the Toronto Raptors and the Los Angeles Clippers. It's a 3:30 tip-off. NFL game tonight, Tampa Bay Buccaneers and Dallas Cowboys. And the big game for the BC Lions tomorrow, it's the Gravy Bowl Thanksgiving weekend in BC, the fourth time around for all sorts of Gravy Bowl and turkey fun on Terry Fox Plaza beginning at 4. And the kickoff to a big game against the Ottawa Redblacks tomorrow night at 7 o'clock at BC Place. Wave weather, a few clouds tonight and then rain overnight with a low of 12. The rain through tomorrow morning should end by tomorrow afternoon at some point and start clearing up for the balance of the day. Tomorrow's high 16, a mix of sun and cloud and a chance of a shower on Saturday with again a high of 16. For Sunday, sunshine and 16. And for holiday Monday, Thanksgiving Day here on our little corner of Canada, sunshine and 14 degrees expected. Right now in downtown Vancouver, it's 16.

Atlanta's Alan Darcy, who insists only love is real and makes a pretty powerful case for that point of view, at least. And also Santana and Rob Thomas and Smooth starting off another hour of great music for a Thursday afternoon. It's 5:11. Still ahead this hour, we're going to hear from Boz Scaggs a little later on, along with Stevie Wonder and Simply Red. And right now, Tower of Power on Cruise Control on the way.

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Wave 98.3, Rob Chardick on guitar, and Rite of Passage, along with a great memory from Boz Scaggs. That was JoJo. It's 528. A couple of traffic issues going on right now. Still very slow off the North Shore. The Portman Bridge, I was just looking at the cameras, very slow. It's moving, but really heavy volume moving, as you would expect for 5:30 in the afternoon. Accident locations, this happens about once every 2 weeks, and today appears to be the day. Southbound Highway 99, right down there at Mud Bay, where the 91 interchange occurs. An accident there, I guess a while ago now, being cleared, but the damage is done, and lots of delays on 99 southbound around that Mud Bay area. Loheed and Harris, eastbound Loheed affected by an accident there, and in Burnaby there's a problem at Gilmore and First Avenue to avoid if you possibly can. Other than that, just a lot of volume, for as one would expect for this time of day. But then again, tomorrow morning it's likely to be a rainy drive-in, so the fact that we're driving home on dry streets is a bit of a plus, he said, looking for some lining, silver lining in the cloud. We'll keep an eye on things and keep you up to date, and most importantly, keep great music happening on a Thursday afternoon. Simply Red Memories and Holding Back the Years. 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

sea. 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Simply Red in there as well for your Thursday afternoon. It is October the 8th. It's 5:37. Let's take a moment and scan the celebrity birthday list. And at the top of the list today is Crocodile Dundee. Paul Hogan is 87. Comedian Chevy Chase is 83. Sigourney Weaver is 77. Robert Cool Bell from Cool and the Gang is 76. Comedian Daryl Hammond is 71. Kim Wayans from Scary Movie is 65. Gospel singer Cece Winans is 62. Karen Parsons from Major Payne is 60. Emily Proctor from The West Wing is 58. Actor Matt Damon is 56 today. Of course, The Odyssey is his latest achievement. Actor, TV host, and father of at least a dozen, Nick Cannon is 46. Singer, songwriter, and destined to be in Vancouver next week, Bruno Mars is 41 today. Angus T. Jones from Two and a Half Men is 33. Singer Bella Thorne is 29. And from Avatar, The Last Airbender, Vancouver's Gordon Cormier is 7.

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Wave 98.3 from last summer, a fun tune from Edward W. Seeley called Brighter Than This. And Stevie Wonder, of course, in there with As, one of his big ones. Gary James is in the wings, all set to roll out a ton of terrific tunes for your Thursday evening. Sunset, Gary reminds me, tonight is 6:37. We have had some fabulous ones, and Gary's got you covered with a perfect soundtrack for the occasion. After a couple more from me, if you please, including this, Smokey Robinson's classic. This is Cruisin'. Gary's next. Have a great night.

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Yes, we're getting closer to that Thanksgiving weekend and closer to those Bruno Mars tickets that we're going to give away tomorrow morning with TJ. 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

Hi, this is Canadian-born guitarist Les Sabler, and you're listening to Vancouver's coolest vibe, Wave 98.3. Here's my new song, Boomerang, that I co-wrote with keyboardist Greg Manning. And thanks for tuning in today.

Coming up, we're going to hear music from Jeff Gollum. The late guitarist will hook up with Christopher Cross with a song that was made famous by the Paul Carrick's old band in the 70s. That's on the way. We're going to get a Sunday song as we look forward to the weekend for Thanksgiving from Tim Bowman. But first, 480 East can be all right on Wave 98.3.

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Ambrosia for your night. 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Wave 98.3. And we will hear from the ladies coming up, including Kelly Lee Evans tonight. She's on the way. First, this is Cindy Bradley with Massive Transit on Vancouver's coolest vibe, Wave 98.3.

Here's what's coming up on the night show. Music from David Benoit, Gino Vannelli, Chris Dandering. 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

He has worked with some of the best, including the likes of Jeff Ryan lately and Dave Koz. 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

If you just love Dolly Parton, well, they're going to have Dolly Palooza a week from tonight at the Central Library, the library that Dolly built. She was a big supporter of having all the books in the libraries for the kids to read, and they're going to show her movies. Of course, they'll have her books. There's an open mic session and all Dolly trivia. You can dress up, perform a song. It's all happening. Dolly Palooza a week from tonight at the Central Library. Spinner is now for the night. 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

This event with Steve Oliver is coming up soon, very soon, Saturday night, October 24th. What are you doing? 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You got to see Steve Oliver live. I remember seeing him live for the first time years ago and was just blown away. We are presenting Steve Oliver with Jeff Kashawa on the sax. Guitars and saxes. Going to be a great night at Blue Frog Studios in White Rock. 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

Denver's coolest vibe, Wave 98.3, taking us back. I love that song every time I hear it. Rise Up from Canada's own Parachute Club. Gary James in the nighttime coming up. Boz Skaggs, we're going to hear from him. We're going to hear from Les Sabler. Also, oh, this is the new Walter Beasley for his birthday. 65 bounce, happy birthday, Walter Beasley.

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Before the end of the song, and Bruno Mars tickets will be yours, 5 nights he's coming up at BC Place. What an event it's going to be. 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

Phil Collins is on the way with a night song. Can you guess which night song I'm going to play from him? News came out this week, too. I guess it was an older interview. I don't know. Where he was talking about, you know, he's always been a Beatles fan, a Who fan. And when the opportunity came up for him to play with the Who, they kind of went with somebody else. But he did play for drums for Robert Plant and Jimmy Page for the Led Zeppelin sort of reunion at Live Aid. That he kind of got mocked for his performance. I don't know. Something about Phil Collins with some of the people, but I love Phil Collins. And it was the other day where he had a chance to meet, of course, Paul McCartney. They met before, but he wanted something signed. I think Paul turned him down. Oh, wow. Phil Collins is coming up after 4:80 East on Wave 98.3.

for the Lions game tomorrow as we take on the Red Blacks, the annual Gravy Bowl. It's going to be a lot of fun. That is Like a Lion from James Bryan on Wave 98.3. Used to be in the Philosopher Kings. I'm Gary James. This is a night show. Here is Kim Scott. It's your time on Wave 98.3.

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Heartache, you're gonna have to get a job. 'Cause mama's got bills to pay.

Mark Ronson and Ray coming up tonight. Stick around for that. Melody Gardot, Steve Oliver, and we're to see Steve with us live soon. But first, here is Rick Emmett, Santa Fe Horizon. Oh, I can just picture it. 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

Nights are getting a little cooler, and this guy put out the song just in time for the cooler weather for the fall and the winter coming up, and for the Hot Chocolate Festival here in Vancouver in January. Here is new Gerald Albright. 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

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Coming up in a couple of weeks already with Jeff Kashawa. 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

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Tara Jean may be calling you Monday, October 19th. 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

I'm Gary James, about to call it a night for this Thursday. Again, tomorrow morning between 8 and 9, be listening when we play the Bruno Mars song. Be the last call through at 604-909-9983 on the studio line. And you'll get tickets for Bruno Mars with TJ tomorrow morning in Wave 98.3. Here's Randy Backman. Let's call a night. Good luck tomorrow.

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Here Come the Turkeys. Thanksgiving Day long weekend. Welcome to it. I'm TJ, dark and early on a Friday morning. And at 5:31, I'll just give top line. I don't want to give away too much right now, but just moments ago, the Peace Prize, the Nobel Peace Prize was announced. Not Mark Carney, as some people were, you know, blabbering about. But find out who at the top of the hour. Meanwhile, not seeing that, you know, big escape volume for the long weekend just yet, but we'll keep an eye on it throughout the show. It's going to be a busy one at BC Ferries, especially. Troublesome is that it's stormy, too, for this morning and early parts of this afternoon. We'll get to your forecast next. Thanks so much for waking up with the wave. It's good to have you here. Starting things off slow and gentle with Bonnie Raitt on the wave.

That was Carol Medina on the wave. I'm your girl, TJ. Pretty interesting forecast for the Thanksgiving Day long weekend. One thing that's really jumping out at me is the overnight low on Sunday, plus one. That is the coldest we've been since the spring. So keep it in mind as we have that, I guess, Thanksgiving Day Eve. Ahead of that, pretty stormy this morning. Man, it's really coming down. So periods of heavy rain for the next few hours and windy at the water, especially. Overall today, though, a lingering chance of showers, overall cloudy and a high of 14, and then sunny for the rest of the weekend with daytime highs again, maxing out at 14. But geez, those overnight lows, hey? Right now at 555 West Georgia, that heavy rain and 13.

0: Did you hear about the concert announcement yesterday? I'm a fan, maybe you are, and there's something really special about this Leon Bridges announce.
1: What can I do? What can I do to get back to your heart?
0: So he'll be performing at the Arch, our brand new Freedom Mobile Arch, August 14th, 2027. I've actually been watching the calendar of, you know, like the schedule for the Arch, and I was going, all right, when the PNE wrapped, that schedule was completely empty. Well, not anymore. Leon Bridges, August 14th. It's going to be just before the PNE, I guess, and then the Summer Night Concert Series will continue after that.

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1: And here's what's making waves on the West Coast. So behold, the Thanksgiving Day long weekend's here. It's going to be a bit of a stormy morning for anyone making an early escape out of town. Your forecast in a moment. If you're traveling south of the border, though, a warning this morning from Global Affairs Canada. Over the last year, there's been a 60% jump in Canadian citizens being arrested and detained while in the States. In sports, check out our Lions at BC Place. A win tonight, they clinch a playoff spot. Also this weekend, the Toronto Raptors are in town. Yeah, they're taking on the LA Clippers, actually, right here in Vancouver. Saturday night, Rogers. Very popular event, so don't think you can just slip in, you know, easy peasy. Any available ticket prices are pretty steep. And finally, from Norway this morning, the Nobel Peace Prize has been awarded to Navi Pillay. She's from South Africa and is a former UN human rights chief. Her career, I was just looking into her career, man, as it spans some incredible, you know, historic timelines. Her career includes defending the rights of Nelson Mandela and more. Also more recently, leading a panel that found Israel committed genocide in Gaza. And wave weather for the long weekend. Here we go with it. This morning, a little stormy, but overall today, mostly cloudy with just a lingering chance of showers through tonight. Mostly sunny for the rest of the weekend with kind of overall daytime highs of 14, but watch that overnight low Sunday night, plus one. Right now at 555 West Georgia, it's pouring rain and 13.

0: tickets. He's starting his record-breaking 5-show run at BC Place next week, and we'd love to get you on our guest list. So coming up this morning after 8 o'clock, sometime between 8 and 9, and you'll really have to roll with me, I'm going to play a Bruno Mars song. I'm not revealing what song yet, but at the very end, whoever is the last call through, at the very last beat, that's going to be who goes on our guest list. So yeah, we're having a little bit of fun with it, and I thought we could practice right now. So here's the very end of Bruno Mars' newer song, I Just Might. Okay, and then he's going to repeat it. 604-909-9983. Ring, ring, and then that could be you. So stick us in your speed dial. I probably, if I was just going to, like, you know, whatever, I'm probably not going to be too methodical about it, and I would probably just be calling at the end of the song. But it's up to you. You can have your strategy. But good luck with Bruno Mars and the last call for Bruno Mars after 8 o'clock this morning.
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Doesn't matter if you haven't talked to them for 3 weeks or 3 years. You'll both feel better for it. 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

he's going to see some snow for the Thanksgiving Day long weekend. Not here on the coast. Don't panic. You didn't miss anything there. But, for example, the Okanagan Connector today, chance of flurries. And the Okanagan Connector tonight, wet snow and very, very windy. So keep that in mind if you're heading to the Okanagan Connector. And then locally, man, we had a major closure of the Alex Fraser Bridge overnight in case you were worried that was going to impact the commute. It's reopened and you're good to go. But this morning, if you do want to update me on trouble spots, go for it. 604-909-9983. I love hearing from you guys. Here's Kenny Loggins, If You Be Wise, on the way.

0: 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And our airport, ready to welcome thousands of extra passengers for the Thanksgiving long weekend. And at our app, Airport, just in case you missed it, here's a story. It could be the very first to sell operation rights according to this new plan from the Carney government. Indigenous investors at YVR are expected to take at least minority stakes of 20%. Critics of this plan say more preparation needs to be done to make sure prices for passengers will go down and not up as a result. Meanwhile, from Stats Canada this morning, new job numbers that are, well, they're kind of brutal if you think about this in a personal way. Canada lost 68,000 jobs in September. That makes it the second consecutive month where employment levels dropped. In sports, the Lions hope to clinch a playoff spot tonight at BC Place. Meanwhile, our rivals, the Ottawa Red Blacks, are hoping for their first win in 13 months. At Rogers on Saturday, some NBA action. This is kind of cool. Raptors and Clippers are here for a preseason game. And for our wave weather forecast for the long weekend, a few more stormy hours ahead on the coast, but overall this weekend, sun, cloud, highs of 14 degrees.
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0: Another interesting aspect to the forecast this weekend, Sunday night's overnight low, just plus one. Just a baby degree. Hey, right now at 555 West Georgia, cloudy and 12.

0: and the new Tom Cruise movie, Digger. Have you seen the trailer? Have you seen the buzz? Have you seen the makeup he's got on? You can barely tell it's him. Or maybe that's how old he should look at this point. But it's getting not that great of reviews from critics. Some people are even saying that this weekend it could be one of the biggest box office flops of the year. And I wanted to bring it up because at the same time, I also follow a lot of people who love movies, not just critics, but people who love movies who have seen this film. And they say it's actually one of the better films they've ever seen in their lives.
1: I'm not gonna sugarcoat it. We're in a tight spot. Now, do me a favor. Imagine they're one of those people who think that Digger Rockwell is Satan himself.
0: That's Tom Cruise.
1: Now, what are some of the harshest attacks I can expect from those folks who think that I'm scum of the earth? Well, those folks might say that... I wasn't expecting that.
0: It looks incredible. Are you going to head to the theaters this weekend? Maybe you'll avoid Digger and support that idea. It's going to be a major flop. Or maybe you're like me and you're really intrigued. The people that I follow online that are big movie lovers, they say that it may be Tom Cruise's best role ever. Wow, people are divided, hey? See what comes from it at the box office this weekend. Here's Monkey House, Faith in the

I don't know how I missed this. And I don't have any more information yet, but did you guys hear that Celine Dion slipped and fell at one of her shows in Paris? She's doing that residency right now, a bunch of shows right now. Then she takes a break, picks them up again in the spring. I hesitated to even mention it because I haven't seen how serious it is yet, but I'll have an update for us just after 7 o'clock. Meanwhile, 6:50 with your girl TJ. We are, as far as major issues, we're stall and accident free. If you are heading out of town though, so is everybody else, especially once we come to this evening and tomorrow as well. The Thanksgiving Day long weekend brings out sometimes the worst of travelers, so do give yourself some extra travel time and know as well that there's going to be some snow or even just on the lighter end, some wet snow on the Okanagan Connector. Safe travels, friends. Here's Lauren Spencer-Smith. I love the lyrics in this song. It's called Fingers Crossed on the Wave.

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1: Just shy of 7 o'clock. And ooh, congratulations are in order. Here's what's making waves on the coast. In Vancouver, we are breaking records when it comes to advance voting in the ongoing municipal election. Way to turn out there. Advanced voting stations will be open again tomorrow. In sports, check out our Lions. At BC Place, a win tonight, they clinch a playoff spot. And we're taking on the Ottawa Red Blacks, who are currently on a record. This is wild. 21-game losing skid. Oof, that's tough, eh? Game time tonight at 7. Also this weekend, the Toronto Raptors will take on the LA Clippers right here at Rogers Arena. That's Saturday night. Very popular event, just so you know, and any available ticket prices are pretty steep. And finally, from Norway this morning, this is cool. The Nobel Peace Prize has been awarded to Navi Pillay. She's from South Africa and is a former UN human rights chief. Her career includes defending the rights of Nelson Mandela and then more recently leading a panel that found Israel committed genocide in Gaza. And finally, our wave weather forecast for the long weekend. So we're definitely starting things off stormy today. Very wet, very windy until at least the early part of this afternoon. After that, I mean, more so tomorrow and beyond that into Monday, it's going to be really lovely with daytime highs of 14. Right now at 555 West Georgia, raining and 12 degrees.

0: I'll see you. She's okay. She's okay. I promised just late last hour to update you guys on Celine Dion's fall during one of her Paris shows right now in France. Sounds like, I don't know, if you've ever worn long pants like slacks with heels, sometimes the heel can get stuck on the back of the pants. It's not a good scene, and that's what happened with Celine. I just saw the headline that she'd fallen, and I really was panicked because, you know, we care for her so much. We want her to continue this epic tour, which is going to pick up again in the spring when she wraps up these shows. So she's okay. I saw the video. She did get her heels stuck on the pants. She fell down, but then in, you know, Celine Dion fashion, the show must go on, and she gave the crowd a thumbs up. So hopefully she's not hiding anything. And yeah, the show must go on. Love that for Celine. 7:08, and I've got a look at your traffic this morning coming up next, along with Elton John.
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0: Oh, you're a good bird for hanging out. Checking out the West Coast Express train this morning. We have a hiccup. Looks like train number 2 is having some mechanical problems. Looking good so far at BC Ferries this morning, although things are going to be very busy today for the Thanksgiving long weekend. Definitely going to keep an eye on that. And spreading the word this morning as well, if you're hitting up the Okanagan Connector, there is a chance of flurries today and wet snow in the forecast overnight. 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

call for Bruno Mars tickets this morning. Coming up after 8 o'clock and before 9, I'm going to play a Bruno Mars song. When you hear it, be prepared at the very last couple notes there to be the last caller through. And if you are, then you're going to be going to Bruno Mars, courtesy of us. He kicks off those 5 historic shows, record-breaking for BC Place, a 5 run of shows next week, and we would love to get you in a seat, you and a friend. So be listening just after 8 o'clock. Well, actually, it could be closer to 9. You got to leave it up to me. I don't know what kind of shenanigans I might be pulling. I do know what song I'm going to play, and I'm not going to tell you, but when you hear it again, the number to call at the very, very end is 604-909-9983. And you know, a lot of the time we know the very starts of songs like this one. There's Bruno. But are you familiar with the end of that song? Hopefully you can time things out nice and simple and get yourself to Bruno Mars after 8 o'clock this morning on The Wave.

0: all good things come to an end. There we go. Wayman Tisdale's Get Down on It.
1: That was fun, hey?
0: 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And here we go with the Thanksgiving long weekend. If you're traveling south of the border, a warning for you from Global Affairs Canada. They say over the last year, there's been a 60% jump in Canadian citizens being arrested or detained while in the States. Meanwhile, from StatsCan this morning, new job numbers, and they're, well, it's pretty brutal. 68,000 jobs lost just in September. That was the second consecutive month where employment levels dropped. In sports, Lions are hoping to clinch a playoff spot tonight at BC Place. Meanwhile, our rivals, the Ottawa Redblacks, they're hoping for their first win in 13 months. Imagine being a fan. Jeez. At Rogers on Saturday, some NBA action. That's fun. Raptors and the Clippers are here for a preseason game. And finally, don't let this wild election season get away from you this weekend. Advanced polling stations are going to be open again for both municipal and provincial elections. And wave weather. Yeah, stormy this morning. And then a mix of sun and cloud to look forward to. High of 15. Chance of showers tonight, and that's going to stick around Saturday morning. But otherwise, this weekend will be sunny with highs around 15 or, ooh, even 16 degrees.
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0: Right now at 555 West Georgia, 13.

Nation. Maybe you're already pulling one off for the Thanksgiving Day long weekend, but how about fast forward to the end of the month? The Next Wave Adventure is in North Vancouver, so maybe that's your own backyard. You're going to be experiencing, if you're the lucky one, Vancouver's North Shore Craft Beer Week Festival. But not just, you know, popping in. We're going to give you 4 tickets so you can bring some friends. That kickoff is October the 30th at the Pipe Shop. But we'll also set you up with $100 in brewery gift cards. And no designated driver required, because you'll also have accommodations on the North Shore for 2. 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That's going to creep up fast. So head now, get on our standby list on the contest page at wave983.fm. Good luck, cats.

waking up. Well done. Got to sleep in. I don't know, it's 7 o'clock sleeping in, maybe. Wow, look how blustery it is out, hey? I'm TJ on the Wave, stormy Friday morning as we kickstart the Thanksgiving long weekend. And we're doing it with something extra special. After 8 o'clock, we're going to do last call for Bruno Mars tickets. So what you want to do is be the last caller through at the very last end of whatever Bruno Mars song I play. And it could be this one. Here comes the end of it. Oh, I just might take a little finagling. I think that was a word my mom used to use, or maybe it was even my grandma. Just dial 604-909-9983 during the 8 o'clock hour at the very end of the Bruno Mars song. You could be seeing him next week at BC Place. Here's Ryan LaValette's Daydreaming. 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
1: Welcome to a brand new hour. It's 8:02, I'm TJ, and here's what's making waves on the West Coast. Happy Thanksgiving, by the way, and hopefully happy travels. And I know it probably, it does, it goes without saying, you know, I'm banging on about it, but it's going to get extra, extra busy for all routes out of the city today. Not as much as the borders as previous years, but definitely BC Ferries and YVR. And in case you missed it, our airport could be the first to sell operation rights, according to a new plan from the Carney government. Indigenous investors are expected to take at least a minority stake of 20%. Critics of the plan, though, say more preparation should be done in order to make sure that this lowers prices for passengers and not increase them. In other news, congratulations. I'm loving this one. Vancouver, you are breaking records when it comes to advanced voting in this ongoing municipal election. Advanced voting stations will be open again tomorrow. In sports, lines tonight at BC Place. Tomorrow, Rogers, a preseason exhibition game for the NBA. That's going to be the Raptors versus Clippers. And finally, breaking from Norway this morning, the Nobel Peace Prize has been awarded to Navi Pillay. She's from South Africa. She's a former UN human rights chief. Her work has included some pretty major efforts to promote peace and international law in Gaza. And wave weather for the long weekend. Here we go. So we're starting off stormy this morning, raining off and on, very windy. Very windy. I'm looking at the trees across the street right now. They are giving her. But we are heading towards a day with sun and cloud and a high of 15. Tonight and tomorrow morning, chance of showers and then sunny for the rest of the long weekend with highs around 15. Right now at 555 West Georgia, stormy and 13.

and this is Wave 98.3, Vancouver's coolest vibe. I'm TJ. Can you tell I got a big smile on my face? We're about to have some great fun on the wave because this hour, it's last call for Bruno Mars. When you hear me play a Bruno Mars song, get ready because whoever's the last call through on 604-909-9983, you're going to be getting your butt and a friend or a lover or whoever in to see Bruno Mars for one of those five shows that start next week at BC Place. And again, if you're new around here, I'll repeat the phone number in a second. But just really quickly here, honestly, the Alex Fraser Bridge is in really, really rough shape northbound. If you want to make the shift to the Massey Tunnel, you're going to be better off. That's even though the accident there is now cleared off deck. It's going to take some time to get itself back to normal. Wave traffic brought to you. I say normal. I don't know if it has time to recover completely normal before the commute is over. So good luck. 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Downtown Vancouver to downtown Victoria in 35 minutes. Plus, every Helijet flight earns Aeroplan points, turning your

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0: Good morning, The Wave. Who's this?
1: Hey, Steven.
0: Steven?
1: Yep.
0: Congratulations. You're the last caller through for Bruno Mars tickets.
1: Woo-hoo.
0: Well done.
1: Thank you.
0: Where are you from, Steven?
1: Thanks for talking. Great. Thank you.
0: Where are you from, bud?
1: Vancouver.
0: Vancouver. Nailing it, my friend. We're going to get you to Bruno Mars next week at BC Place. Clear your calendar, all right?
1: Oh, great. Thanks for that.
0: Awesome. Steven's pumped. So are we. Good luck next time, cats. This is Wave 98.3.

Sarah McLachlan, Sweet Surrender on the Wave. And we're just hitting 8:30 on the coast. I'm Tara Jean. Congratulations to Stephen from Vancouver. He was the last caller through a few minutes ago when I played Bruno Mars. And he's off to see Bruno Mars, courtesy of the Wave, next week. I'm TJ, by the way. Welcome to the Thanksgiving Day long weekend. Here's what's making waves in our city. Don't want you to let this wild election season get away from you, so know that this weekend, advanced polling stations will be open again for both the municipal and the provincial elections. What a time, hey? Also, too, this just caught my eye. There's a brand new Angus Reid poll out, and in Vancouver's mayoral race, you may be curious to know, it has Pete Fry and Ken Sim in a dead heat. Meanwhile, from Stats Canada this morning, new job numbers are out. Canada lost 68,000 jobs in September, making it the second consecutive month where employment levels dropped. In sports, busy weekend, so we got the Lions hoping to clinch a playoff spot at BC Place tonight. Meanwhile, our rivals, the Ottawa Redblacks, they're hoping to win for the first time in 13 months. Imagine being a fan. Every time I say that this morning, I'm like, wow, that is rough. Hold on. And hey, at Rogers on Saturday, this is a twist, some NBA action. The Raptors are in town to take on the Clippers for an NBA preseason game. Kind of cool. And our wave weather forecast for the long weekend, starting it off stormy, very windy, especially this morning. It's going to be sunny through the afternoon, chance of showers tonight and tomorrow morning, then sunny the rest of the way through. Highs of 16.

0: Shockwave 98.3 with Rick Braun and Dave Koz. Get up and dance. And I'm Tara Jean. Been on the air with you guys since 5:30 this morning. Loving our time together through till 10 o'clock. Pleasantly surprised this morning and happy to report that even though we're kicking off the Thanksgiving Day long weekend, so far, right now at BC Ferries, not too crowded at the Tawasin Ferry Terminal with, shocker, not even a possible sailing wait at this point if you rock up. I'm going to be heading over to Victoria for the long weekend for a hockey tournament, actually. So if you're heading over to Victoria, I'll see you on the Nooner.
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0: Were you hoping? Were you praying? Were you dialing this hour hoping to get through for Bruno Mars tickets? Unfortunately for you, but happy for Stephen from Vancouver, he was the last caller through when I played Bruno Mars just before 8:30. He's going to see Bruno Mars on the 14th, which is, wow, Wednesday next week, the first of five shows. I did just check out tickets that are available, verified resales. You can get one ticket for $166 if you want to sit by yourself. If you want two together, including all the fees and taxes, it's going to be closer to $500.
1: Wow.
0: Here's Jarvis Church for the long

so funky, I get a stink face. In a good way. Hey, it's Bill Withers. Use me on the wave. I'm TJ. Starting to brighten up on the coast, but still very, very heavy winds today. Could gust as much as 70 near the Strait of Georgia later this morning and through the early part of this afternoon. But as we start to leave the heavier rain behind us, it's going to be sunny, high of 15. Chance of showers creeps back in overnight tonight, and yeah, we'll probably see a few showers tomorrow morning, but overall, sunny weekend, and yeah, that high is 16 degrees. Right now at 555 West Georgia, it's windy and 13. 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

Hi, this is Canadian-born guitarist Les Sabler, and you're listening to Vancouver's coolest vibe, Wave 98.3. Here's my new song, Boomerang, that I co-wrote with keyboardist Greg Manning. And thanks for tuning in today.

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That was Lila Bialy on the wave. Revival. Congratulations in order this morning. This was uplifting. The Nobel Peace Prize was handed out. It was awarded to Navi Pillay. She's from South Africa and a former UN human rights chief. So, I mean, even right there, you know what we're getting into. Her incredible works included major efforts to promote peace and international law in Gaza. Here's Michael J. Thomas, My Love. 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

really turned into a beauty morning, hey? That was Bruce Hornsby in The Range, The Way It Is on the Wave. She was beauty, but so windy. It's gusting about 50K now, but it's going to gust as much as 70K near the Strait. Later this afternoon, our high is 15 in the sunshine. And then, yeah, there's a stinky chance of showers kind of lingering around tonight and tomorrow morning. But really, the long weekend's going to be pretty sunny. That holiday Monday, you know, when you're sitting down for a turkey dinner, if you have it not too late anyway, and it's just nice and sunny and the leaves are blowing around, that seems like the vibe for the weekend. Right now at 555 West Georgia, 13 degrees. This next tune is from Lindsay Webster. It's called Fool Me Once on the Wave.

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Wave 98.3, Vancouver's coolest vibe. I'm TJ. We're going to wrap up our time together with, I guess it's not, I'm not going to warn you that there's a problem at BC Ferries. I'm just going to say that maybe there's a problem with the website. I haven't been able to log in and get updates for the last 15 minutes or so. But before that, I did check in and managed to see the current conditions. And at that point, just after 9 o'clock, they were still not reporting any sailing weights out of Tawasin, which I thought was kind of surprising for the kickstart to the Thanksgiving Day long weekend. But I hope you have happy travels wherever you're headed, friends. Also, keep in mind there's snow in the forecast for the Okanagan Connector, and winter tires are required on some highways, so could be wet flurries overnight and limited visibility even. Making your way to Kelowna, heads up. Have a good one, friends. Back Tuesday.

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way. It's 98.3 Vancouver's coolest vibe. Friday, long weekend breaking out. That is Darren Ron. Good morning. Vicky Van Dyke here with you. Cool vibe. Lots of it on the way. This is Adam Hawley with Jeff Ryan. Power Move. 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

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Wave 98.3, that is called On Your Feet. And perhaps get going this weekend. How about tonight? Capilano Suspension Bridge Park is getting pumpkin-y and spooky for Halloween. It's Canyon Frights, lots of photo ops, family-friendly activities, live performances on the go today right through until the day after Halloween, November 1st. So check it out. Why not this weekend? Billie Jean, Michael Jackson on the way.

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Kim Waters, Sacks You Up. That is a song. I think it takes a lot of guts to name a song Sacks You Up, even if you're a sax player. Of course, we're the folks who have T-shirts that say Sacks for Consenting Adults. So who am I to talk? Good to go. Here comes Chuck Loeb on the wave.

0: 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It is children like Irina that inspire Face the Future Foundation, whose charitable medical teams travel the world, performing facial reconstructive surgeries in the poorest places on Earth. 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

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Next wave adventure waiting for you. It's a sip and stay getaway at Vancouver's North Shore Craft Beer Week Festival. Hotel accommodations for two. Four tickets to the North Shore Craft Beer Festival kickoff happening October 30th at the Pipe Shop. $100 in brewery gift cards. You can sample away. So get on the standby list. Do it now. Tara Jean might call your name on Monday, October 19th. The light is on. This is Christopher Cross on The Wave.

Johnny Reed, What Love Is All About on the Wave. Perhaps it's all about a Stone Soul picnic. Billy Childs featuring Lettucey. Wave 98.3, Vancouver's coolest vibe.

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You Leave Me Now. That is Chicago on the Wave. Of course, Canadian vocalist Neil Donnell was singing lead for Chicago back in 2018 is when he joined the band. He just left this last summer, and now Rudy Cardenas, and I'm not sure if I'm saying that correctly, could be Cardenas, is now the lead singer of Chicago. And Neil Donnell going back to his solo career. All right, brand new Walter Beasley, 65 Bounce on the Wave.

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Tara Jean may be calling you Monday, October 19th. You dream, we deliver. 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

closer we get. That is Dave Koz. Dave Koz doing his annual Christmas tour this year, and Dave has announced this is the second last one. Next year, 2027, will be the final Dave Koz Christmas tour of all time. That's big news. Dave Koz this weekend, Dave Koz radio show. Special guest is Niels, happening tomorrow morning at 8 and Sunday evening at 6 right here on The Wave. All right, brand new Stevie Wonder's called It's Easier. 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

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Brand new. It's called Hot Chocolate. 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Well, the weekend is here. 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Van Dusen Botanical Gardens on Oak. Breezin', George Benson on the way.

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Brand new Chris Smith. That is Earth Is Me, the first single from his brand new album, One World, which is my latest review. And truly, we call them Way Faves, or at least I call them Way Faves. And Chris Smith is one of my longtime faves going way back. This is the first album Chris has recorded in 17 years. And I think it's just amazing. I know it's hard. It's so tough, especially for Canadian musicians, to get the funds together to record. But it's worth the wait, this one is. So check out my review. It's still posted on the homepage at wave983.fm. Smiles and smiles to go. Larry Carlton on the way.

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1: 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Vicki Van Dyke, your girl till 2 o'clock. The 31st annual Fort Langley Cranberry Festival is happening tomorrow. Have I ever mentioned how much I love cranberries? I really do. Like, I love cranberry, orange cranberry muffins and cranberry loaf. And I like cranberry sauce, which I make from scratch on my turkey. I love cranberries. And it's all happening. It says here, it formally announces the arrival of fall. I thought that was weeks ago. Anyway, lots of stuff going on tomorrow. 125 vendors and a lot of cranberry stuff to buy, including baked goods and wine and art tomorrow, Fort Langley. Strolling, go strolling tomorrow. Cindy Bradley on the Wave.

0: Cotton Club. That is Chuck Loeb with Jeff Lorber on The Wave. 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
1: 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One.

East Side for 80 East Wave 98.3. Vicki Van Dyke here with you until 2 o'clock, and then I turn things over to Dino today, who is filling in for Sterling Fox. Reminder, though, tomorrow the Horseshoe Bay Community Market is having its final market of the season. Located at the west end of Horseshoe Bay Park, along the boardwalk by the Sanctuary Condominium Development. And yeah, tomorrow is the last day. Baked goods and artisan vendors and live music and beautiful scenery in Horseshoe Bay. All right, I'm back tomorrow after Dino, right here, Wave 98.3, Vancouver's coolest vibe.

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Wave 98.3, Eddie Bullen and 416, area code for Toronto. Name of the song, actually. These guys come up with some interesting song titles, don't they? You're with Dino. Very blustery day. Wow. Kind of refreshing. Then you get the sun. You're nice and hot. And you're like, woohoo. Good times. Now, speaking of good times, I just heard that Gross Grind is closing down for a month. They got to do their maintenance thing. Ooh, too bad. So sad. But I'll get into the details of when it's happening. We got a couple days. You still have time to go climb the grind if you want. And I just want to give you a heads up. There's a whole whack of accidents happening. Got to tell you about those right now. Cambie and West 12th, Highway 91, just west of Highway 99, heading eastbound just before Knight Street. Getting real busy around there. Queensboro Bridge, southbound on Stewartson Way. Nordell Way at 116th, Highway 15, this is interesting, to Aldergrove, right off of Highway Number 1. If you go southbound, you're going to hit 96th Avenue. So there's a huge section after that to 88th Avenue. They've closed heading southbound. Northbound, you can still get in there, but there's an accident on each end, kind of like a donut. 96th Avenue, they've got an accident, and then you go about another mile. 88th Avenue, they got another accident happening there. That has already begun on our Thanksgiving weekend. What? We gotta chill. 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Lots of mellow music for you. 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

Wave 98.3, Stevie and Sly. Young Gun, Silver Fox, name of the artist, 220. Dino filling in for Sterling Fox. He's got an extendo weekend, which is wonderful. A lot of the people here at the radio station are taking it off. I'm taking over the whole place all weekend long. It's going to be good. I'll be with you right through till Monday. I will end up going home at night. Other than that, the place is mine. Let's party. I've got a whole bunch of stuff happening in traffic for this Thanksgiving weekend. Looks like over by Abbotsford, there seems to be a major road closure on Highway Number 1, so be aware of that. A lot of this blustery wind is translated into trees falling. So there was a couple ones that have already occurred. They cleaned up on the causeway. They had a tree had fallen right on the causeway, so that was a few hours back. Right now, they're dealing with out in the valley. Highway number 15, about 176th Street, they have a fallen tree there, and that is why they closed down that section right now. Got a one sailing wait at Sawasin to Swartz Bay already, so people getting busy, but not as bad as I thought it would be. It's Bart Branchies, Paul Brown, on the beach. Kind of nice, apparently Kids Beach, all quiet right now.

Wave 98.3, JJ San Severino in Miami. Oh, not a good place to be right now. They got that hurricane slamming into them, and that's looking pretty ugly. A lot of news stuff showing a lot of flooding going on. I'm happy I'm not there. 232. I have been seeing on the internet all kinds of little pop-ups with Crystal Dos Santos, and I'm like, oh, well, she's doing pretty good, smiling face, and it's because North Vancouver is going to get her to put on a huge show at Centennial Theatre. Just giving you a heads up now, if I get a chance, I'll see if I can get a hold of her, and we can have a chit-chat with her. Friday, October 16th, we're a week away from this. You can get your tickets. They're pretty affordable, under 40 bucks, and it's a history of Motown. She's always doing real cool stuff. And I know the following day she's doing an Amy Winehouse show. She's doing a tribute that's going to be at the Rickshaw on the Saturday. So she's going to be a busy lady on the weekend. But the North Vancouver one, Centennial Theatre, is going to be a big show. It's the history of Motown. And even my buddies are like, hey, you got any tickets? And I'm like, I don't know. The Supremes, Stevie Wonder, Marvin Gaye, Smokey Robinson, you name it. All about the Motowns from 60s right through the 80s. That'll be happening next Friday. North Vancouver, they always have good stuff over there, don't they? Here's Brian Simpson, Dave Cause. It's all good. Wave 98.3.

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Wave 98.3, Gabriel Mark Hasselbeck, Maui Rain, here with Dino, and they are getting some turkey going on at the Admiral Pub and Grill where they have the Sunday Jazz Jam. That'll be 5 o'clock over at the Admiral Pub and Grill in East Hastings this weekend. A lot of people are always waiting for that turkey dinner. I was over at Lonsdale Key just the other day and picked up a lunchtime turkey dinner at Sharky's. I don't know if you've ever been there. A little less people than they had since COVID, but the place has still got some good stuff going. And they said that the Thanksgiving dinner thing will continue today, even though it's not really dinner or lunch or whatever it is. But if you end up over there, you'll get something good. I'll fill you in later on tonight. There's some stuff going on, an art fest that's happening on East Hastings, and it's called Vadu Spooky. There's a whole bunch of music shows happening. I'll fill you in on what's going on. And then don't forget, next weekend, big Motown show going to be over at Centennial Theater in North Vancouver with Crystal Dos Santos doing all those different Motown tunes. For Stevie Wonder, Do I Do? 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

3, Vancouver's coolest vibe, Darren Ron, table for two. It's got me on the restaurant theme. Dino here, filling in for Sterling Fox this afternoon, 3:08. There was an opportunity where somebody ended up winning a wonderful thing from Wave 98.3, which was to go to the Chris Bode Show. So that ended up going to Joni Soon and her partner, Leonard, who's a musician as well. So they had a wonderful time. We hooked up with them at the show and had a spectacular time. But part of that package was they also got a gift card to the Provence Marina Side. Now, our owner, one of them, Doug and Mary Kirk, Mary ended up liking this place called the Provence Marina Side, down at the foot of Yale Town. Beautiful patio and dogs are allowed, but French and seafood and fabulous. And this restaurant's been there for decades. And they're working with us, and we're putting on great stuff. They have live jazz every Wednesday, and it was Gary Como this past Wednesday, and Doc Fingers coming up this coming Wednesday from 6 o'clock to 9 o'clock. Really kind of a fun time. So Joni's like, okay, let's use our gift card and let's go and check out this Provence Marina Side. And I was telling him it's fabulous. So she ended up sending me a picture of a lemon tart, and we put it on Facebook, and somebody's like, is that a donut? No, no. She was saying it was so good, and the rest of the meal is fabulous too. I just want to give you a heads up. They are doing a Thanksgiving dinner 3-course meal thing all weekend long, starting today, if you want to go there, right through Thanksgiving. So just a neat little thing. Speaking of French, L'Obsesse, and Monday afternoon, Wave 98.3. It's Friday. It's the weekend. Happy Thanksgiving Day weekend.

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Wave 98.3, Brian Culberson, Earl Klug in there, and Dino at 322. Traffic a little crazy for the start of this Thanksgiving weekend. I know it's starting rather early. Let's get into it so we can try and avoid those areas. Right now, the cut, super busy, backed up all the way past Westview if you're heading southbound over the Second Narrows Bridge. On the Burnaby side, right, just about approaching to the Cassiar towards the Second Narrows Bridge. Got an accident in there. That whole area, when it says red, it's bad. Congested all the way to Willingdon, heading into North Vancouver and going through the Cassiar Tunnel, heading to the rest of towards Burnaby Lake there. That is looking pretty green, actually. So normally it's red all the way. So I think you're okay if you want to end up driving towards Portman Bridge. I'm just looking for some more accidents here because I saw them all over the place. Fell Avenue over North Vancouver by Marine Drive. That one's got things choked up southbound right now. And what's another one you want to know? Oh, Oak Street Bridge. This one's definitely something you want to be aware of. If you're heading northbound, definitely backed up because there's an accident approximately Bridgeport. And, of course, it's always choked if you're heading southbound trying to get into the airport or heading over the Oak Street Bridge as well. And I'm just seeing if there's any more accidents that I can spot for. Of course there will be more accidents. This one's on the Portman Bridge on the north side. And then we've also got a couple accidents on Nordale Way, about 112th Street and 116th Street. And over there, let's see what else we got. Oh, highway number 15 at 96th Avenue. They got an accident there. And they've also got a road closure if you're heading southbound. They had a tree that fell on the road because of the blustery conditions. That's what we got right now. And we got a one sailing way to BC Ferry, Swanson to Swords Bay. We got great music all weekend long. Dino here with Big Black Dog. That's the name of the artist. Shiver is the name of the song. 98.3. Kind of cool out there. Get a sweater.

Time flies when you're riding the wave. Put us on at work and see what we mean. 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

Oh, yeah. Wave 98.3. Oh, happy day for Dino. That's Ramsey Lewis. Got into the kitchen we got here at the studio, and Phil Evans, he's always stocking up with chocolates. It's like he's raided Halloween before Halloween. He's a year ahead or something like that. So he's got the fridge loaded up with all these little mini chocolate bars. And I tell you, new ones I've never tried before. And I'm like, ooh, those are good. A lot of Halloween stuff kicking in high gear, spooky stuff. There's all kinds of pumpkin stuff. People are going to be setting up their houses and decorating them this weekend, or maybe they're just going to eat the Thanksgiving food, whichever you prefer. But tonight, starting at 5 o'clock, if you're into the spooky stuff, Vadu's Spooky Zen Art Fest is happening. Apparently, this is an annual thing. It's on Hastings. And if you want to go to it, it starts at 5 o'clock at 118 Hastings. And they're going to have about 20 vendors or so. They're going to have an open mic. They're going to have a heart that is very Halloween-esque. I saw a couple skulls in there and some really cool other stuff where it's just sort of like really cool dark art. And an open mic sounds kind of fun. Face painting. Tattoos. I run the other way. I'm not a fan of needles. So, but tarot reading, that could be, if you're into the tarots, that's happening too. All that part of the Vado's Spooky Zen Art Fest happening today. 118 Hastings. Something downtown. It's cool. Here's Spinners. I'll be around. Wave 98.3. If I don't fly away,

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Wave 98.3, Michael Massaro and Dreamweavers. Dino dreaming of Bruno Mars. What a concert that's going to be. And this morning, a lot of people were dreaming about it. They were like, ooh, I want to get in on the Friday morning, 8 to 9 o'clock in the morning. Sometime in the morning, TJ's going to be playing a Bruno Mars song. And then everyone was going to call, and they did. And that was the big day. Earlier this morning, somebody ended up winning. Steven from Vancouver was a lucky caller through and scored Bruno Mars tickets. Compliments of Wave 98.3. By the way, if you're trying to go to Bruno Mars, it's next Wednesday, Friday, Saturday, and then the following Tuesday, Wednesday, the 20th and 21st. So those are going to be some incredible nights. And guess what? I bet you we're going to be able to play Bruno Mars spotting. I bet you he's going to be around town checking out our restaurants. Which ones do you think he's going to be in? And I bet you people are stalking, getting ready. I think he's going to be at this one. I think he's going to go to Global across the way. That's what I think. Here's Bluey. You're the One. Wave 98.3. Maybe the Rolsey down the street.

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1: It's 4 o'clock with Dino on your radio, and here's what's making waves in Vancouver. Based on the latest poll, the Vancouver election for mayor is pretty much tied, with Pete Fry holding a one-point lead over current mayor Ken Sim, 28% to 27% among decided voters. They're just sort of hanging there. The survey found 10% of voters remain undecided, so that could make a difference. Final election day is October 17th, with advance polling, voting, this Saturday and then on Tuesday. Meanwhile, in the provincial election, which is set for Saturday, October 24th, the BC NDP is promising to freeze basic ICBC insurance rates until 2030 if re-elected. BC Conservatives have jumped in on this hot topic as well, with leader Lauren Dirksen. His goal, that the province should consider replacing the current no-fault system with a hybrid model that will most likely restore the right for seriously injured crash victims to seek compensation through the courts. We'll soon find out what happens next. BC Ferries says advanced bookings for the Thanksgiving long weekend are running well ahead of last year, meaning they're busy, with some of the most popular sailings already full, almost 500,000 passengers expected to go back and forth, and 175,000 vehicles. The major routes that are counting all these numbers are Vancouver to Vancouver Island, back and forth, Sunshine Coast as well. 73,000 vehicles already booked and made reservations for the holiday weekend, so there's still a few slots. And Vancouver's weather, well, we've got wave weather looking pretty good. Sunshine, everyone's asking, when's this blustery wind going away? Well, tonight we're still going to have a little bit of the wind blowing about northeast 20K right around midnight. Going to get some gusts still in the evening, up to 70 kilometers an hour near the strait, so hold your hats. Also on Saturday, it's going to clear in the morning and becoming a little bit windy, 20K near noon, gusts up to 40K close to the water as well. Right now, 555 West Georgia, 15 degrees. Vancouver's coolest vibe, Wave 98.3. At your service, Dino filling in for Sterling Fox, starting off a long weekend. Can we say it's here? 4 o'clock? Yeah. It is a Thanksgiving long weekend. Dino here with you all weekend long with Smooth Grooves. I'll be here today, tomorrow, Sunday, and guess what? Monday. We can share some turkey together.

98.3 Shining Star, Rick Braun. Beautiful night tonight. Might even see the Northern Lights. Cross your fingers. Happens sometimes. Here with Dino, it's 412. Gross grind. I know there's a bunch of maniacs out there who love going up and down the, well, they can't go down. They're not allowed, apparently. You can only go up, which is kind of, I know it's hard on the knees to go down anyway. I once had a girlfriend, and this is the White Rock one, and she's like, I'm going up there, but she's really competitive. And I'm like, are you serious? We're going to have to train for weeks to do this. Of course, she's really pissed off when I end up getting 42 minutes and she gets like, I don't know, 50 or something like that. Very mad. But that said, halfway, she decided, nope, she's had enough. Too many people were passing her, so we had to march down. Oh, talk about a terrible experience. Anyway, gross grind for hiker maniacs. I know my friend Cheryl and Simon and mountain goat cousin Fred Touche over in the North Shore there, famous mountain climber guy. He loves going up the gross grind. It is shutting down. You got a couple more days there, mountain goat Fred. October 13th is the last day. They're going to shut her down for a month, do their maintenance thing. I know they ruined it for you because they put stairs in there. You want to just sit there and goat trail your way up. November 10th is when it will be back open, weather permitting. I'm just going to go watch the leaves fall in Stanley Park. That's my preferred hiking. Chris Stanring, Oliver's Twist, Wave 98.3. Enjoy those leaves. They're falling nice right now.

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1: Interval House of Hamilton is a place of safety, hope, and new beginnings for women and children experiencing violence. 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

least four on the floor. Here with Dino, Thanksgiving weekend, it's here. Yep. That was Rob DeBoer and Tony Grace, Canadian electro jazz duo from Toronto. And a little fun fact for you, 480 East comes from their studio recording address, 480 Richmond Street, East in Toronto. A little fun fact for you. Wow, what was I going to tell you here? I wanted to tell you about, let's just switch over to this one here. What was it I was going to tell you about? Oh, okay. Yeah. VIF. Okay. Here we go. So I've set up on my Facebook a whole bunch of cool shows for tonight. So if you want to see some shows for VIF, because this is the last weekend, Elephants in the Fog. I looked that one up. It's pretty good. Atmospheric Mystery in Nepal. Jim Queen, sharp satire about politics. These days, you might as well dive into it. Identity and Social Media with one of the festival's most unusual premises. So that's Jim Queen. That's happening tonight. Nine Temples to Heaven. That one's apparently really good, too. And that's happening at 8:45 tonight. Another one is Nowhere to Lay My Eyes. All these very, very in cool movies if you want to check out VIF. And the other one that's happening that's interesting this weekend is Eraserhead with Zuzu Live, David Lynch's cult classic paired with a live performance from experimental rock band Zuzu. So that one sounds really cool. That's going to be on Saturday night. Here's Al Stewart. Time Passages. You're with Wave 98.3 on a nice chill Thanksgiving weekend. And I'm saying chill as in blustery. It'll be lukewarm. It's going to get sunshine. We'll be okay. Wave 98.3.

Wave 98.3 playing you the good stuff. Sean Jones, Love Will. Dino, looking at Whistler right now. Nice little escape. You know, we got this lovely place, slightly expensive, but it is popular. And there's bears around there right now. So if you want to see the bears, go turn left before you hit Whistler. There's a place called the Callahan. Takes you up to the old ski jump. Go there at dusk, and that's when you'll see the bears chomping on the grass on the side of the road. Stay in your car. Don't get out, and you'll be good. You might even see a grizzly. You never know. I'm going to get into the traffic real quick. They have got traffic already. People are showing up there already, and it's getting congested just before Whistler. So we're reaching way far away just because I want to prepare you for the onslaught. There's accidents all over the place. Taylor Way, they just cleared one at the top of Taylor Way, close to Highway Number 1. Not too bad for traffic if you're going over the Lions Gate right now, so that's good news. Now I'm going to go over to the onslaught of accidents. So this one would be on Highway Number 1, really close to the Grandview off-ramp, and then we got another one close to Willingdon. That's a couple that are kind of major, because that's slowing down on Highway Number 1. Just before the Oak Street Bridge, they cleared an accident that was there. Things are really slow if you're heading southbound on Oak Street, but there's nothing new there. Heading south on Knight Street, slow, but there's no accidents there. And then I wander over to a couple other locations. This one was in Surrey, Nordell Way, on a couple locations, one just before 112th Street, the other by 116th, over by 88th Avenue and 132nd, got an accident over there. And I had another one I was spotting. Oh, this one too. It's slowing things down. Highway Number 15 has been a problem all day long because earlier, when the blustery winds were kicking in, it pushed over a tree, and that caused all kinds of delay on Highway 15. It's still stacked up there, and there's an accident right now on the exit off of Highway Number 1 trying to get onto, I guess it would be the South Fraser Perimeter Road. So kind of congested in that area. Just be very careful. And another one in Surrey at 108th and 140th Street. So many accidents. It's a beautiful day. This is Vancouver. This is what we do. Be very cautious if you can. Stay away from the guy in front of you. Here's the Rippingtons, Wave 98.3.

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98.3 Gabriel, Mark Hasselbeck, and Propulsion. Dino, minutes away from news. Later on in the hour, we're going to talk about where the Eagles are. Apparently, there's a ton of them in the area, and they're just more coming. It's that time of the year. Also, we got some great music coming up, including some Candy Dulfer. We had some clips on Facebook where she did some wonderful sax on a Smooth Grooves cruise. Bublé on the way, Steely Dan, and a former Miss America who sings coming all around the corner. Here's Crack of Dawn, Wave 98.3.